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8: A few passing clouds throughout the evening, overnight lows in the low 60s. Then partly cloudy on Wednesday with highs near 85 degrees. With your WECO Weather, this is Amber Moore.
0: From Sarah Evans. 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
2: A few passing clouds throughout the evening, overnight lows in the low 60s. Then partly cloudy on Wednesday with highs near 85 degrees. With your WECO weather, this is Amber Moore.

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I said, well, I didn't know. He said, I turned 65 about 11 months ago. I was sitting

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3: A few passing clouds throughout the evening, overnight lows in the low 60s. Then partly cloudy on Wednesday with highs near 85 degrees. With your WECO Weather, this is Amber Moore.

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3: A few passing clouds throughout the evening, overnight lows in the low 60s. Then partly cloudy on Wednesday with highs near 85 degrees. With your WECO Weather, this is Amber Moore.

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1: ABC News, I'm Dave Packer. President Trump at the G7 continuing to tout his agreement with Iran. But officials in Washington are waiting to hear more. Republican Senator John Thune.
2: I think we're all hoping to get more information, more detail about that. I expect that will be forthcoming.
1: A fast-spreading wildfire in Washington State's Spokane County has now charged over 200 acres charred there. The FBI revealing a plot targeting UFC fight night held at the White House. The FBI arresting at least five suspects. Their alleged plan calling for explosive drones and snipers targeting top government officials and wealthy spectators. Primaries in several states Tuesday in the closely watched Georgia Senate primary. The AP projecting Congressman Mike Collins defeated first-time candidate Derek Dooley, advancing to face incumbent Democratic Senator John Ossoff. The Supreme Court of Brazil has convicted Eduardo Bolsonaro, son of former President Jair Bolsonaro, of attempting to solicit interference from the Trump administration in his father's coup plot trial. This is ABC News.
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9: Partly cloudy with temperatures in the upper 50s to low 60s to start our Wednesday morning. Mostly sunny as we go through the afternoon. We'll see highs topping out near 85 degrees. Clouds increase as we go throughout the evening, overnight lows in the low 70s. Then rain in the forecast for Thursday with highs near 82 degrees. With your WECO weather, this is Amber Moore.
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1: ABC News, I'm Brian Clark. President Trump says he's delaying Jay Clayton's nomination hearing to serve as Director of National Intelligence until Clayton's successor as the U.S. Attorney for the Southern District of New York is confirmed. The president also said he wants his controversial voter ID bill linked to the renewal of the FISA intelligence program. The president made that statement from France, where he's taking part in the G7 summit. The end of the war in Iran has been a topic of discussion there, and he's not revealed details of the agreement that's expected to be signed Friday by the U.S. and Iran. Back in Washington, Senate Majority Leader John Thune was asked what he knows about the agreement.
2: I think we're all hoping to get more information, more detail about that. I expect that'll be forthcoming.
1: One person was killed when a private jet crashed with six people on board in Laredo, Texas, and police in Delaware say one of the two people shot at Wilmington Hospitals died and that the suspect was taken into custody in Philadelphia. This is ABC News.
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6: Partly cloudy with temperatures in the upper 50s to low 60s to start our Wednesday morning. Mostly sunny as we go through the afternoon. We'll see highs topping out near 85 degrees. Clouds increase as we go throughout the evening. Overnight lows in the low 70s. Then rain in the forecast for Thursday with highs near 82 degrees. With your WECO weather, this is Amber Moore.
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7: Partly cloudy with temperatures in the upper 50s to low 60s to start our Wednesday morning. Mostly sunny as we go through the afternoon. We'll see highs topping out near 85 degrees. Clouds increase as we go throughout the evening. Overnight lows in the low 70s. Then rain in the forecast for Thursday with highs near 82 degrees. With your WECO weather, this is Amber Moore.
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0: Kenny Chesney from WECO at 6:42 now, 18 before 7 o'clock on your Wednesday morning. So happy hump day, everyone. It is June 17th of 2026. A very clear, very nice day. There is some fog here and there, but man, what a beautiful sight. Driving down Montgomery Road, you see the sunshine just a-peeping up between those Purple Mountains majesty, and the fog is just kind of laying in the valley. It is a Rembrandt. Only problem is you can't really stop there and take a picture because somebody's going to run you over because there's no place to pull off. But it is absolutely beautiful. If you drive that route, you know exactly what I'm talking about. So another gorgeous day on tap for today. Got that forecast up at top of the hour with Amber Moore. Goose Lindsay has local news, and we have the Darnell Bakery Birthday Club at 7:20. And again today, your chance to score a great prize pack for dear old dad. Of course, Sunday is Father's Day. Win him a prize pack valued at really about $115, upwards of $200, really. We keep saying $100, but it's way more than that. It's got tickets and meals and all kinds of stuff in there. And that will get him qualified to win a Catnapper recliner valued at $499 from Markham's Furniture in Oneida. And it's just a great deal. We'll draw out the names. 10 total people will get qualified. 5 here on the radio, 5 on our Facebook post. So go there, WECO radio station on Facebook. Tell us why your dad's the greatest, why he deserves this recliner, and he could be the winner. We'll do that at around 7:40. I'll play a song about dad, about grandpa, about papa, father, whichever the case may be. As soon as you hear that, be caller 3 today because it's Wednesday. Tell us why your dad's the greatest, win the prize pack, and get him qualified to win the Catnapper recliner courtesy of Markham's Furniture in Oneida. All right, this is June 17th. There are a few things we can celebrate on this day. Now, here in America, we got all kinds of things we need to celebrate, so we make it happen. All right, for example, today is Global Garbage Man Day, so celebrate your garbage man. You should tip the garbage man occasionally, especially around holiday time. All the extra garbage. Islamic New Year. It's Apple Strudel Day. That sounds good. Eat Your Veggies Day. Stewart's Root Beer Day. World Croc Day. Croc and sandals, or not sandals, but flip-flops are just about in the same boat to me. Probably wouldn't ever see me wearing them unless I was on the beach or on a boat, something like that. Just not going to see me in flip-flops or Crocs. And finally, it is World Day to Combat Desertification and Drought. Yeah, those are all pretty much self-explanatory. A very good Wednesday morning, everybody.
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2: 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White Oak Missionary Baptist Church in Sunbright will host Hooked on Jesus VBS June 15th through the 19th from 6:30 p.m. until 8:30 p.m.
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0: Jackson Dean, don't come looking. Ding. Ain't nothing me to tell a man to get. 7 minutes away from 7 o'clock. It is a Wednesday. It is June 17th. I'm glad it's not January. It's June 17th of 2026. Mostly clear, a little bit foggy here and there, and 60 degrees. Amber Moore has your complete forecast coming up top of the hour. Goose Lindsay has local news, and of course, ABC has national news. Don't forget the Darnell Bakery Birthday Club at 720. And again today, your chance to score Dear Old Dad, a great prize pack valued at well over $150, and get him qualified to win the Catnapper Recliner, courtesy of Markham's Furniture in Oneida. Hear a song about Dad, whether it be Dad, Daddy, Papaw, Father, Grandpa. It all counts. And as soon as you hear that, be caller 3 today. Tell us why your dad is the greatest and why he deserves the Catnapper Recliner. And he could be the winner of that coming Friday. We'll draw out on Friday at 8:30 here on the radio. But right now, without further ado, live from the Backroom News Center, he's just pining for a recliner. Maybe he'll get one for Father's Day. I'm not sure. It is the Golden Egg Newsman, Goose Loose Lips Lindsay.
1: Good morning.
0: Good morning, Goose. How are you?
1: I'm good.
0: That's good. It's Wednesday, so we're halfway.
1: Yeah, we're getting to the crossover point.
0: Yeah. But don't wish your life away.
1: No.
0: Make every day count.
1: I've actually got a crick in my neck this morning.
0: Oh, really?
1: Yep.
0: You need to get it out of there.
1: What happens when you sleep too well?
0: I've got some tweezers. You want me to try to get it out for you?
1: Yeah, I don't know. Might mean more than that.
0: Good old massage, maybe a visit to the chiropractor.
1: Could be.
0: All right, what's going on in local news?
1: Let's see. Local news, we're going to hear about the Rome County Grand Jury indictment of the individual who allegedly killed someone at Mr. Clean Car Wash last year. So we'll hear about that. We'll hear about some AAA gas prices, or maybe we're not. No, we're not. We're going to hear about the Red Cross things and stuff. And then we're going to hear about Life Care Center of Morgan County receiving an award.
0: So. Well, how about that? Award-winning services.
1: That's
0: around.
1: Right.
0: I'll tell you what, it's all about the awards. All right, news, weather, more top of the hour. Birthday Club at 720. Again, your chance to win that. A great prize pack around 740. So hang out here on the Early Bird Morning Show for this Wednesday, June 17th of 2026.
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2: 17-year-old Riley Pollock was indicted on second-degree murder charges by a Roane County grand jury Monday. Pollock allegedly shot and killed 19-year-old Holden House last year at a party at Mr. Clean Car Wash in Harriman. Also on Saturday, Pollock was arrested in Knox County on charges including reckless driving, felony evading, and multiple traffic violations following leaving the scene of an accident. Pollock will be prosecuted in Knox County on those charges. Life Care Center of Morgan County has been recognized as a 2026 Bronze Achievement in Quality Award recipient by the American Healthcare Association and National Center for Assisted Living. Implemented in 1996, the National Quality Award Program is a rigorous three-level process in which organizations are reviewed and evaluated by trained experts against a set of nationally recognized standards for organizational excellence. The framework helps organizations achieve superior performance over time, enhancing quality of care and quality of life for long-term care residents. 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The American Red Cross has an urgent need for donors and is counting on people to act now and book a time to give life-saving blood or platelets. 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For WECO News, this is Goose Lindsay.
3: ABC News, I'm Brian Clark. The president this morning abruptly pausing his nomination for the next director of national intelligence, demanding that Congress instead pass both a voter ID bill and reauthorize a key intelligence program. New reports say the deal to end the war between the U.S. and Iran includes a provision that Iran will be able to sell its oil without restrictions as soon as the document is signed. That's expected Friday. It also calls for an immediate end to fighting in Lebanon between Israel and Hezbollah. We're learning more about the alleged plot to attack the UFC fight at the White House and its alleged leader, a 19-year-old from Ohio named Tyson Prosper.
4: They describe him as a ringleader, and they say that this group chat that he was a part of on Signal, that the members of it would often talk about anti-government sentiment, that they particularly outraged over the government's handling of the Jeffrey Epstein files.
3: It's ABC's Alex Mallon. The first tip was from Prosper's mother, who was concerned about gun purchases. This is ABC News.
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11: Partly cloudy with temperatures in the upper 50s to low 60s to start our Wednesday morning. Mostly sunny as we go through the afternoon. We'll see highs topping out near 85 degrees. Clouds increase as we go throughout the evening. Overnight lows in the low 70s. Then rain in the forecast for Thursday with highs near 82 degrees. With your WECO weather, this is Amber Moore.
12: Thank you, Amber. 8 minutes after 7 o'clock on this Wednesday morning. It is June 17th of 2026. Mostly sunny. The sun has risen. It's a beautiful sight. Clear skies, otherwise foggy here and there, so be careful. It is 60 degrees. And a very good Wednesday. This is Brad Bird. Darnell Bakery Birthday Club is on the way in minutes. Your chance to get your dad in on the winning to make Pappy happy. Father's Day giveaway on the way as well. And green.

Zach Brown Band from WECO at 14 minutes after 7. Working away directly to the Darnell Bakery Birthday Club. Next, somebody will walk away today with a coveted DWBC. Lady A right now on WECO.

0: Lady A from WECO at now 17 minutes after 7 o'clock on this Wednesday morning, June 17th of 2026. Beautiful blue skies and sunshine. A little bit of fog lingering here and there, but nothing real serious. Just an AG day, absolutely gorgeous. Right now at 60 degrees, going to top out well into the 80s. Probably going to see the 8.5 plateau here today. So another hot one today, Goose. So we're back to hot temperatures. A chance of the old R-word returning probably tomorrow and part of your Friday. But looks like the weekend not looking too bad.
1: Well, that's good.
0: Yeah. So, well, you can get out there and campaign. You're running for office, aren't you, in August?
1: Yes.
0: Yeah. County Commission, right?
1: Yeah, but I can't talk about it here because Ed'll send me a bill.
0: Oh, that's true. He'll send you a bill and you probably, it might break some kind of a law because you're on the radio. If you're running opposed instead of unopposed like most offices are, and you don't even have an office. I mean, where's my office? They say I'm running for office, but I don't have an office.
1: They just say I got to stay at the house or come to my work office.
0: Yeah. But we're talking county commission here. So, what is your district number?
1: District 2.
0: District 2. Yeah. All right. So you're just one spot away from
1: Oakdale and its suburbs.
0: Oh, that's right. The burbs of Oakdale.
1: Yeah.
0: Yeah, kind of like Betty Redmond, the burbs of the burg.
1: The burbs of the burg. So.
0: Exactly. All right. So it is election year. It's going to be a surprise. There's not many offices that are being
1: There's chosen. Really not. I mean, countywide, we have the judge race, but you know, county executive, sheriff, whatever other offices that would have normally, you know, they're all unopposed. So
0: that's unusual, really.
1: That just means we're doing a great job.
0: It must. Or anybody don't want the job.
1: Yeah, that could be it too.
0: I was talking to Brian Langley about that. He said, well, that's a compliment. He says, well, I don't know. So how do you look at it? Some people don't want all the challenge and all the BS that kind of goes along with that, you know. So it's a good paying position, but at the same time, there's a lot.
1: Yeah, there's a lot goes too.
0: You have to deal with. So I don't know. We'll see. Maybe next time around. Maybe next 4 years we'll have somebody.
1: Yeah, we'll see what happens. Yeah. So,
0: but this year it's kind of, you know, it's going to be a little bit of a.
1: Now, Scott County's got, you know, a good race for county executive. I think they got 4 running and 3 for sheriff right now. And so they got some stuff going on up there in other counties. But here in Morgan County, we just don't really have a lot.
0: I know. That's unusual because typically we'll have 3 or 4 running for this, that, and the other. But they must be doing a good job. That's my story. And
1: that's what we'll go with.
0: And they will stick to it. I appreciate the compliment. So. All right, you can give a complimentary vote, by the way. So you do need to go ahead and cast your ballot. No, well, nobody's running for office. Why do I need to vote? Well, show your support.
1: Yeah, because I'd hate to be in a, like, nobody gets a vote and nobody wins. So.
0: Yeah, exactly. You've got to have one vote. I mean, you got to at least vote for yourself if you're in office. All right, we're right on time, so let's go ahead and jump on into birthdays.
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1: Your key to good eating.
0: Exactly correct. And on our local list for this 17th of June, we have 7 names. First person is Cindy Bunch of Oakdale. Matthew Adkins of Deer Lodge at number 2. Fran Severs of Cofield at number 3. Deborah Hamby of Wartburg at number 4. Matthew Pittman, Wartburg at number 5. J.W. Freitag, it could be Freitag, his preference, Lansing at number 6. And Pat Brown of Jamestown at number 7.
1: That rhymes.
0: Yeah, it does. So if you'd like to add to this list, give us a call right now at 423-346-6300. Or toll free 1-888-882-1013. One of these lucky folks will receive a free birthday cake today from the bakery at Darnell's IGA in Wartburg. Time now for Goose's Ganders or Lindsay's Losers, otherwise known as famous or infamous folk celebrating birthdays today. The youngest person on the list, somebody you probably are familiar with, 39 today for Kendrick Lamar.
1: Is he like a singer?
0: Rapper, Super Bowl performer. 39 today.
1: That one.
0: Kendrick Lamar, you went and got you a.
1: It must have been like
0: Doritos. Time,
1: yeah, for more Super Bowl. Rotel dip or something.
0: No, you might have been watching that other one with Kid Rock.
1: So that was this year, right?
0: Yeah. 39 today for Kendrick Lamar, rapper. Mickey Guyton is 43 today. We'll get 40 honors.
1: Ooh, is that a singer?
0: It is. She's a country singer. She's had a couple of hits. She seems to always be at the award shows and presenting and things like that. Mickey Guyton. She's one of the very few African-American country singers at 43.
1: Beyonce.
0: That's right. Yeah, we don't look at Beyonce as being a country singer, but she had a country album that went platinum. So what are you going to do?
1: I know.
0: And even a number one hit. We just didn't play it here on the radio.
1: Somehow
0: we missed it. I'm not sure.
1: If she wants to sing country, let her go out.
0: Let her do what she can. Get her cowboy boots on. Get her ropes on. Get her. I mean, if she can sell albums, more power to her.
1: I mean, if you've heard me, I try singing country and rap and rock and roll.
0: Well, we had you in the production room the other day singing the It's That Time of Season.
1: It's That Time of Year. See, we can do that in several different ways.
0: Yeah, there you go. Be country, rock. You know,
1: yeah.
0: Light rock, whatever.
1: A little jazz, too.
0: Yeah. So. By the way, Mickey Guyton, no longer a kid. She is a full-grown woman at 43.
3: I'm a man. I'm 40.
0: Gosh, okay.

0: Seven Grand Slam champion Venus Williams is 46. It must be Venus, the one that's been playing solo. Serena's joined her in a team match. So.
1: Will Forte
0: is 56.
2: That'd be Saturday Night Live.
0: Yep, comedian, actor. He's also
1: MacGruber.
0: So. Not to be confused with MacGyver. MacGruber's always blowing things up.
2: He's trying.
0: He's getting himself blown up several times. He must have nine lives. Will Forte is 56 today. Greg Kinnear is 63.
2: That's another comedian actor.
0: Yeah, comedic actor, as good as it gets. He was also in Little Miss Sunshine. Very familiar face is one Greg Kinnear. Joe Piscopo, should I say? Joe Piscopo.
2: He was Saturday Night Live.
0: Back in the day. Been in some films.
2: Like some steroid use.
0: Yeah, something like that. He's got muscles in his face.
2: Yeah.
0: They're probably sagging by about now. 75 today for Joe Piscopo. This person sang a song about Oh Mandy while he sat at a piano. Oh Mandy.
2: Elton John.
0: Nope. Copacabana. Another one. Barry Manilow.
2: Barry Manilow.
0: Not going to be featured on Goose's Golden Oldies, probably.
2: I wouldn't know any.
0: Well, you know now. So. Oh, Mandy.
2: Well, it still don't help.
0: Copacabana. You've heard that one, for sure. If you heard it, you would say, oh, yeah, I remember that. So. Mandy, too, probably. Because, I mean, he was really, really popular back in the 70s. Kind of a light rock dude, Barry Manilow. 83, but he does not get senior honors. That would go to one 94-year-old, Peter Lupus.
2: Is he the one that they named the Lupus after?
0: No, I don't think so. I will play a theme here, so put your headphones on over there. I'm going to play you a theme here, and you'll know what I'm talking about. The TV version of Mission Impossible. He was the kind of a dark-haired dude. I forgot his character. Oh, man. Mission Impossible TV show back in the day. He had more success across the pond. He played He even changed his name. He didn't go by his American name of Peter Lupus. He went by something Rock. What was that?
2: He went by Bond. James Bond.
0: Yeah. Here it is. He played Willie Armitage in the TV series Mission Impossible. But across the pond, he was Rock Stevens. Now that is a strong actor name. Hey, it's Rock Stevens, live. All right. Well, if you Google Rock Stevens, a.k.a. Peter Lupus, you'll see that there's one film, one photo here where he's in kind of a group photo with himself, showing him working out, and then he's older, younger, but he's wearing the brightest red T-shirt you ever saw to indicate that during that workout, he worked out so hard that his muscles started to bleed, and it bled into his shirt and made it red.
2: They said, can you come up with a different color? And they said it would be Mission Impossible, and then that music came on, and next thing you know, he had a red shirt.
0: And somebody saw and said, man, that is rock star status right there. Let's call him Rock Stevens and put him in a film over here in Britain. Make him famous.
2: And the rest... history.
0: That's right. You know why? Because that's the way it was in Peter Lupus's day. And dadgummit, you didn't complain about it. You had a silent career here in the U.S., but you were a popular Rock Stevens over there across the pond. And you liked it. You loved it. All right. To repeat the local names, last chance to call one in. Here we go. Cindy Bunch at number one. Matthew Adkins, number two. Fran Severs, three. Deborah Hambry, four. Matthew Pittman, five. J.W. Freetag, six. And Pat Brown of Jamestown at number seven. All right, here comes your drum roll. Get the old bingo cage spinning up. Let's find out who wins our D, double, B, C.
2: Number five.
0: Number five would be Matthew Pittman of Wartburg. Getting your feedback, huge round of applause. Dustin Bonham wants to wish you a happy birthday. He stepped up to the microphone.
3: Well, I want to wish my wife a happy birthday.
0: Oh, is she on?
2: She
0: wasn't on the list.
3: Well,
0: Kelly Bonham.
3: She's not eligible to win. I didn't rush in here.
0: Well, you did rush in.
3: But I wanted to get in here before you got off the air, though.
0: You put it Lansing or Wartburg?
3: Well, it'd be Lansing.
0: Yeah, that's right. Yeah, Lansing.
3: Yeah, the big metropolis of Lansing. So anyway.
0: Charlie Newberry Road.
3: Happy
0: right?
3: birthday, babe.
0: Well, happy birthday, Kelly. I'll be dang. She'll be on the list from now on.
3: So. Good. So I don't have to rush in here anymore.
0: That's exactly right. All right. So if today is your birthday and did not.

0: make the list somehow. Kelly Bonham made the list.
1: Really, what it was is she was on the list, but he had forgot. So we wanted to, you know, make it look like he remembered.
0: Yeah.
1: And reminded us. Okay. So that's what it is.
0: All right. Very good. All right. If today is your birthday and it didn't make the list, hopefully this will cheer you up.
2: Happy birthday.
0: Sorry, Kelly.
3: There's something about summer in East Tennessee. A front porch, a flag in the breeze, nowhere you have to be. 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

0: classic from 1982, the Bellamy Brothers, Do You Love As Good As You Look? 101.3 WECO at 7:35 now. 25 in front of 8 o'clock on this Wednesday, June 17th of 2026. An AG day, absolutely gorgeous. Blue skies and sunshine. Maybe a little fog lingering here and there, but not as much as we've had in the last couple of days. So just a really nice day. Going to top out in the low to mid 80s before it's all said and done. Amber Moore has that complete forecast coming up next, and your chance to score your dad a great prize pack valued at well over $150 and get him qualified to win the Catnapper Recliner. It's a rocker recliner from Markham's Furniture in Oneida, and that is coming up very shortly. We'll play a song about dad, grandpa, papa, father, whatever the case may be. Be caller three today because it's Wednesday, and get your dad in on the winning.
1: 3, 2, 1.
2: Wake up! It's time for Tidbits. You never know what you're going to get.
0: All right, Goose, couple of choices as always here on Tidbits. Three stages of adulthood, four dumb customer questions.
3: Dumb questions.
0: Absolutely. These are actual questions asked, and some are techie, some are not so much. I'm going to save the best for last. It's number one on the list over here, but I'm going to save it for last. It's just shocking what people ask. Anyway, this person says, I once was trying to help a computer problem over the phone, and they went through all these steps and finally said, oh, I got one question. Does it have to be turned on first?
3: That helps.
0: Actual customer questions. This person worked at a large call center for a large bank, explaining to the customer about mobile deposits, how you can download the app on your phone, you can take a picture of your check and deposit it. And the person replied, will I be able to make a cash deposit that way as well? Well, that would be wonderful if you could.
3: Yeah.
0: Yeah, sure. We can take a cash right over the phone. Just take a picture of that $100 bill. You can do it 100 times.
3: Send an email.
0: Yeah, then you can go buy yourself something with it after you've deposited. Man, that's a dream world there, isn't it?
3: Man.
0: This is the typical question that a postal person, whether it be a delivery person or a post person in the post office, when they deliver a package, hey, what is it? As if the package, if the postal service person opens the package. Now, sometimes in these deliveries and delivery trucks, and you look like your box has been opened, like, hey, this thing's been opened already. That would be a time to say, hey, what's in it?
3: What's in it?
0: And if they say, I don't know, I said, well, somebody opened it. Was it you? That happens a lot, unfortunately. Let's see here. I used to work at a pizzeria, and the person said, hey, how many slices in a large? He said, 8. Well, how many slices in a medium? 8. And the person says, what's the difference? I'll just take a medium then, since it's cheaper.
3: Well,
0: it's going to be larger pieces of it.
3: I heard the one say that, can you cut that in 6 pieces? I can't eat 8.
0: Yeah, I know it's a medium piece. I'd rather just have it 6 slices. That way, you know, I don't overeat. All right, this person says, this is not exactly related to customer service, but in the dumbest question I've ever heard, my parents were selling their house. Some potential buyers asked if the pool went with the house. It was an in-ground pool.
3: I'm going to load it up.
0: I'm selling a house with an above-ground pool, and I wondered maybe if somebody might offer, say, yeah, we want the house, but we don't want the pool. Can you take it? I've been glad to take it apart and take it, sure. That thing was expensive. But that's not been the case so far. All right, I saved the best for last. This person says, I get this a lot. I work at a fast food joint. I cannot believe this question is asked almost on a daily basis. What's the difference between a hamburger and a cheeseburger? And to take it to another level, they'll even ask, hey, make sure there's cheese on that cheeseburger. Yeah, you ordered a cheeseburger.
3: Our plan.
0: It's got cheese on it. But make sure there's cheese.
3: Or they come through drive-thru and they say, can I get that to go? Okay,
0: sure. It'll be to go. I'm sure you had some dumb questions at Taco Bell.
3: Well, we did have people asking if they could get it to go. But the best menu request usually came by the time the bars let out.
0: That'd be when
3: they'd be wanting steak sandwiches and grilled cheese. Yeah. And, you know.
0: Give me a cheeseburger. This is Taco Bell. We don't sell cheeseburgers. What's wrong with you?
3: What do you got then? You
0: know. Or they'll come into an Arby's like happened and ordered a Big Mac. You're in the wrong store, sir. It's just right up there. See the Golden Arches up there? Just a couple of blocks away. This is Arby's. And he had to literally step outside and look up at the sign. He didn't just look through. He had to step out. Oh, my God. Well, what do you got in this? Well, we sell roast beef.
3: Well, that sounds good.
0: Sounds pretty good. Well, give me your big one then. It's a super. Oh, really? How big is it? Well, it's about as big as a pizza. We don't slice it, though.
3: So?
0: And it does have cheese on it if you want it. We just don't call it a cheese super. It's just a super. Yeah. You know, Arby's don't sell those anymore. The Arby's super was a gigantic roast beef sandwich that came with lettuce, tomato, mayonnaise, and Swiss cheese, or any kind of cheese you want.
3: Sounds good.
0: It was real good.
3: Yeah.
0: It was almost too big for me to eat, but I did. I managed. So. Tidbits. Never know what you're going to get. Your forecast and your chance to score Dad a great prize coming up.
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10: Partly cloudy with temperatures in the upper 50s to low 60s to start our Wednesday morning. Mostly sunny as we go through the afternoon. We'll see highs topping out near 85 degrees. Clouds increase as we go throughout the evening, overnight lows in the low 70s. Then rain in the forecast for Thursday with highs near 82 degrees. With your WECO weather, this is Amber Moore.
0: Thank you, Amber. Mostly sunny, nice, little fog here and there, and 61 degrees now.
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3: All right, we are back to the phone lines. Took it just a minute there. We had a little technical difficulty, but we got it fixed. All right, let's go to the phone lines. Caller 3. Good morning, WECO. Who's this?
4: This is Linda Griffith.
3: Linda Griffith of Gobi Tech, if I'm not mistaken.
4: That's correct.
3: All right, Linda, how are you doing today?
4: I'm doing great.
3: All right, I'm sure you're going to brag about a dad in your life.
4: Oh, yes, I'll brag on my husband. He's been a good dad. And he's a good papa to his grandkids.
3: Well, I've got a great son as well, and James Griffith, a testament to great parenting, not only from the dad, but you too, Linda.
4: Well, I appreciate that.
3: All right. So Jerry has just won a prize pack valued at over $150, but he's also qualified to win that catnapper recliner. How does that sound, Linda?
4: Oh, he needs that.
3: To rock them grandbabies, huh?
4: Oh, that's right.
3: All right. Tell us what radio station just awarded Jerry Griffith a great prize pack and got him qualified to win that catnapper recliner.
4: WECO.

0: Luke Bryan from WECO at now 7 away from 8 o'clock on this Wednesday, June 17th, 2026. Blue skies and sunshine, maybe some fog lingering here and there. 62 degrees currently. Going to be at least 82, if not maybe 85, the high today. Amber Moore has that complete forecast coming up here in just a few minutes. Goose Lindsay has local news and ABC has national news. We want to say congratulations to our latest dad. It's Jerry Griffith of Gobi. He just now got in on the winning from his wife Linda, and she's won him a great prize pack valued at over $150. And today's prize, by the way, brought to you by Courtney's Diner in Midtown. Digital ordering and daily specials on the Courtney's Diner Facebook page. Happy Father's Day to dads everywhere from Courtney's Diner in Midtown. So Jerry's now qualified to win that Catnapper recliner courtesy of Markham's Furniture in Oneida. And we're getting down to the nitty-gritty, Goose. We've got a total of six dads now, I guess, qualified. And they've already won some great prize packs, so they need to get in on the winning. You better tell old Bill T-Berry. I don't see his name yet on either side, and no one's called and nominated Bill T-Berry.
1: Well, I'm sure he's been trying, but, yeah. You know, it is. It's popular, so it's hard to get in.
0: Yeah. He'll keep trying, though.
1: Yeah.
0: We'll see if old Bill T-Berry can get in. I can just see Bill T-Berry. He might choose a T-Berry colored recliner.
1: He could.
0: He'd blend right in.
1: Mm-hmm.
0: All right, what's going on in local news?
1: Well, local news, we're going to hear about Life Care Center in Morgan County and an award that they've received. We're going to hear about the Red Cross needing some donors. And we're also going to hear about, you remember the incident in Harriman, Mr. Clean Car Wash?
0: Unfortunately.
1: We'll give you an update. Someone was indicted from that shooting that occurred that night. So,
0: all right. Anything else?
1: I think that's it.
0: Are you ready for some Did You Knows?
1: I am ready.
0: Because more people get their news from Did You Knows than many other sources. A man in India was kicked off a flight for being too smelly.
1: Golly.
0: They knew it was him because he was sitting in the front of the plane. The smells normally come from the back of the plane. You know what I mean? So that pretty much pinpointed it. We're going to have to stop this flight right here.
1: That would be,
0: That would be awful. You know, I've been kind of claustrophobic before. When a plane is kind of small and it's completely full and the air is not working very good, it just doesn't feel good. I've been there, done that. Well, drastic measures are being taken to remove green algae that's filling the Lincoln Memorial reflecting pool.
1: Well, that's a good thing, I guess.
0: But the algae wants to remain, therefore is lobbying to get to stay.
1: Oh, my goodness.
0: What? Pulled in several Congress members.
1: The Senate's divided, basically, where the long party lines on this.
0: Algae can stay or not.
1: Yeah.
0: You know, when you look at the word algae, it's a kind of a pretty word, but it doesn't stand for something good. You know, it's kind of an A that's silent, an algae, I guess, the second A, anyway. Well, a study found that women actually need more sleep than men.
1: Huh.
0: It's because the men are mostly doing all the snoring.
1: They're snoring, yeah.
0: That's why. And finally, a study found that people have far less self-control than we think.
1: Well, I didn't know that.
0: Man, which explains why, you know, you've got good intentions and you've tuned into the Early Bird Morning Show. So, we appreciate that.
1: Yeah.
0: We like your impulsive behavior. So, we need it. Anyway, now, you know.
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3: 17-year-old Riley Pollock was indicted on second-degree murder charges by a Roane County grand jury Monday. Pollock allegedly shot and killed 19-year-old Holden House last year at a party at Mr. Clean Car Wash in Harriman. Also on Saturday, Pollock was arrested in Knox County on charges including reckless driving, felony evading, and multiple traffic violations following leaving the scene of an accident. Pollock will be prosecuted in Knox County on those charges. Life Care Center of Morgan County has been recognized as a 2026 Bronze Achievement in Quality Award recipient by the American Healthcare Association and National Center for Assisted Living. Implemented in 1996, the National Quality Award Program is a rigorous three-level process in which organizations are reviewed and evaluated by trained experts against a set of nationally recognized standards for organizational excellence. The framework helps organizations achieve superior performance over time, enhancing quality of care and quality of life for long-term care residents. 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For WECO News, this is Goose Lindsay.
4: ABC News, I'm Brian Clark. President Trump at the G7 in France this morning, again touting the tentative deal with Iran to end the war.
5: It's a very strong deal. Nobody knows what it is, but it's very strong. And most people seem to be very happy.
4: The president says if he's not happy with it, the U.S. would resume its attacks on Iran. Meanwhile, there are calls from lawmakers, especially Democrats, for the president to release more information about the agreement. The president also abruptly delayed the nomination of U.S. Attorney Jay Clayton to be the next director of national intelligence. He says Congress needs to reauthorize a key intelligence program and pass a voter ID bill. One person's dead, several more are hurt after a small private plane crashed in Laredo, Texas overnight. The Washington Post now says the bill for the White House ballrooms ballooned to $600 million, and about half of that will come from taxpayer funds, despite promises from the president that no taxpayer money would be spent. This is ABC News.
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12: 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Mr. Robert Moody, age 67, of Harriman, passed away Wednesday, June 10th. 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
14: Partly cloudy with temperatures in the upper 50s to low 60s to start our Wednesday morning. Mostly sunny as we go through the afternoon. We'll see highs topping out near 85 degrees. Clouds increase as we go throughout the evening. Overnight lows in the low 70s. Then rain in the forecast for Thursday with highs near 82 degrees. With your WECO weather, this is Amber Moore.
15: Thank you, Amber. 8:08 on this Wednesday, June 17th of 2026. An AG day, as I like to call it. Blue skies and sunshine. Our current temperature up now to 63 degrees. And a very good Wednesday. Happy Hump Day, everyone. This is Brad Bird. We'll check sports at around 8:20. We've got a press conference, a special announcement coming up at 8:30, so be sure and be here.

Love that version of Humble and Kind, Tim McGraw and the Children's Choir from 101.3 WECO. 17 minutes after 8 o'clock, and we're working our way directly to ABC Sports next. Dylan Scott in the meantime, WECO.

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1: Going for back-to-back titles and off on the strong foot. Good morning, I'm Jay Reynolds. World Cup seeing three shutouts yesterday. One of them being Argentina beating Algeria 3-0. Lionel Messi scoring all three goals. His first career World Cup hat trick. Former U.S. men's national team midfielder Dax McCarty.
2: We can argue all we want about Messi, Ronaldo, Pele, Maradona. Lionel Messi is the greatest soccer player that's ever lived. Full stop. I say that with full confidence. It's not just because he's come to Major League Soccer now. He is the back-to-back MVP. It's his total package.
1: Messi will be 39 next week, becomes the oldest to ever have a hat trick in the World Cup, passing Cristiano Ronaldo's old record by 6 years. Argentina looking for back-to-back World Cup championships. Also in Group J last night, Austria 3-1 over Jordan. In Group I, Norway 4-1 over Iraq. France gets a pair of goals from Mbappe in their 3-1 win over Senegal. College World Series in Omaha, Georgia eliminates Texas 2-0. Bulldogs get Oklahoma today. They need to beat the Sooners twice. West Virginia knocks out Troy. Mountaineers get North Carolina. West Virginia has to win twice. Major League Baseball, Yankees score 11 in the first four innings and cruise to a 12-2 rout of the White Sox. Twins do likewise, a 12-2 win over the Rangers. Pirates get a pair of homers from Brian Reynolds. They beat the Athletics 6-5. Kyle Schwarber goes yard. Phillies top the Mariners 8-2. Schwarber now has six consecutive seasons with at least 25 homers. Nats beat the Royals 6-4. Brewers edge the Guardians 2-1. Milwaukee with 44 wins. Best 70-game start in franchise history. Dodgers shut out the Rays 1-0. The lone run, Shohei Ohtani's homer in the sixth. Mariners beat the Orioles 3-1. Cal Raleigh, a go-ahead two-run single in the seventh in his first game back from the IL. Rockies beat the Cubs 5-2, although PCA with a leadoff home run. WNBA Fever by 22 over the tempo.
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5: 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He loses momentum. He'll fall back. It's 2x2 now for the lead.
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0: That is Don Williams. I hesitate to say it's a classic. It should have been a classic. It was released, not even released, it was recorded way back in the 80s, and his son going through some stuff. They called it the cellar tapes and found this record, and that was one of them. So, Goose, it sounds like a song that you should feature on Goose's Golden Oldies, but it was just recently released, although it was recorded 50 years ago.
1: Yeah, I mean, that's classic Don Williams right there.
0: It definitely sounds like it, for sure. It would have been a hit had it been released back in the day, but just wonder how many thousands of songs are just sitting there on the shelf somewhere and never go anywhere. But they're great songs that coulda, shoulda, woulda.
1: Well, Tearing My Beer from the Hank Senior and Junior. Hank Senior never published it. You know, just happened to give a demo to a guy one day, and next thing you know, his son ends up with it and makes a hit out of
0: it. It's kind of like a magical thing. It's no rhyme or reason to it. A song comes to mind, Carolina by Parmalee. They had written that song along with a producer named Rick Beato back in 2007, I think. A lot of things happened. Different people had recorded it. Never was really totally released. Never really went anywhere. Well, the band went through a very tragic thing where they were attempted robbery in their RV while they were touring, ended up in gunshots and one person dead, the guy that was actually trying to rob them. And the band drummer was shot three times. He had to recover in hospital, went back out on tour. They put a video behind the song, and in 2013, after they wrote it in 2007, it went to number one, was their first number one hit. So it's just no rhyme or reason.
1: You just never know.
0: Yeah, no doubt about
1: it. Some songs, you know, like Kris Kristofferson, he wrote a million songs, and most of them, when he sung it, didn't do great, but other people would sing them, and they go number one.
0: Yeah. So. Apparently that suggests he might have been a better songwriter than a song singer. Well, Andrew Knight has just stepped into the studio, so there must be something important going on. So we've got a little bit of announcement coming up here, I believe.
2: Yeah, we'll do that. It is that time of season.
0: Oh, okay. It's a tease.
2: Time of year. He's so giving, we'll chit-chat a little about
0: he's
2: that.
0: Giving us a tease here.
2: Yeah, that's what they
0: all right, we'll
2: what?
0: Do that after the break. Yeah. But right now I do have a ditty for you.
1: That's really why I came in.
0: That is. That's more important. All right, a lady, unfortunately, dealing with a disease, the deadly C word, passes on, goes to the pearly gates. And there's an angel waiting, and of course she asks, well, what do I do to get in? And the angel says, well, you've been through so much, and you really only have to do one simple thing, and that's spell a word. Really? So she got a little nervous. What word is that? Angel says, love. Really? L-O-V-E. Yes, you're in. How about that? So she's so happy and goes on for several years. But you know, like they say in the Amazing Grace song, even though we've been there 10,000 years, is if we just begun. So one day the same angel that admitted her says, could you fill in for me? I've got a duty for God and I need somebody to watch the gate for me. Sure. So she goes to the gate and it would be none other than her husband. Wow, the husband is at the pearly gates. And, of course, they reminisced a little bit and said, yeah, you went through a very tough time. And she goes, well, I hope that you were able to move on. He goes, oh, no, I was very depressed for the very longest time, and I just had a really, really tough time. But I will say, you know, remember the nurse that took such good care of you? Well, she took good care of me, too, and we ended up having a great relationship, and we were married. And so, oh, how did you end up here? He goes, well, I was in a car accident, and that's why I'm here. So what do I need to do to get in? The wife is so happy and says, oh, it's very simple. All you have to do is spell a word. Great. What is the word? Supercalifragilisticexpialidocious.
2: Oh, gosh. I've tried to spell that stuff.
0: Try to say it. Super. This is how I say it. I had to hyphenate it.
2: Sound it out.
0: Yeah, exactly.
1: Just how it sounds.
0: Show Andrew exactly.

0: how to pronounce that word.
1: Supercalifragilisticexpialidocious.
0: Yeah, and he's even...
1: Well, I think it's 26 letters.
0: Yep, one of the longest words in the English dictionary, but not the longest. It one's even more difficult to pronounce.
2: There's one longer than that I'd have to hear.
0: Absolutely. There are several.
1: One of my favorites is onomatopoeia.
0: Yeah, something like
2: and,
0: that.
2: Y'all got me.
0: Yeah. Goose is a genius, really. You ought to get him to do math. I mean, it's just shocking. You don't even need to do the basketball percentages. If Goose is there, don't even figure in your head. He'll figure it up in just like 2 seconds.
2: Okay, so just really quickly. In science, apparently, the chemical name for the protein looks like chitin. Has 189,000 letters and takes about 3 hours to pronounce. I mean, but let's be, what? That's just stupid. Really? Like, what? Do we need an 180,000 letter word?
0: Yeah.
2: I mean, come on.
0: No.
2: Just give me like four and that's it.
0: Yeah.
2: Okay.
0: That's
2: sorry.
0: What I'm saying.
1: Abbreviate that one.
0: Yes. Or hyphenate it if you need to.
1: I mean, Chuck Norris could say it.
2: He'd say it in like 100 seconds.
0: Yeah.
2: You know,
0: yeah,
2: that's
0: no
2: what
0: doubt.
2: He does. Or did, I guess.
0: All right. Your forecast and a special announcement next.
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9: Partly cloudy with temperatures in the upper 50s to low 60s to start our Wednesday morning. Mostly sunny as we go through the afternoon. We'll see highs topping out near 85 degrees. Clouds increase as we go throughout the evening. Overnight lows in the low 70s. Then rain in the forecast for Thursday with highs near 82 degrees. With your WECO weather, this is Amber Moore.
0: Thank you, Amber. 834, an AG day, absolutely gorgeous blue skies and sunshine. Our temperature up now to 65 degrees. And as Amber mentioned, going to be topping out about 85 before it's all said and done today. All right, so our general manager, Andrew Knight, has stepped into the studio, and Goose Lindsay is alongside as well. We've got a special announcement. What in the world, pray tell, what could it be?
2: Well, as we said before the break, Brad, you know, it's that time of season, it's that time of year, and the 38th annual outdoor show is, well, in our sights just under a month, July the 18th on the Courthouse Square in Wartburg, as we've done for quite some time now. So it's that time of year where you kind of, you know, kick off the promotion of it, start finalizing the details, things like that. So as we mentioned, the 38th WECO Outdoor Show, proudly presented by Tri-County Rental in Crossville. And we'll hear from Marshall Pugh with Tri-County in just a few moments. But looking forward to another great day, Brad. You know, as we always do with live music and lots of vendors. And that's what, it is an opportunity for a lot of vendors and locally to show off their talents and, from woodworking to, homemade jams and jellies and things like that. And it's a good opportunity, I feel like, for the public to come out and see those, and an opportunity for the vendors themselves to showcase their talents and things like that. So as we mentioned, it'll be July the 18th. Mother Nature does have a way sometimes to interrupt outdoor activities. So
0: case in point, last year.
2: Yeah, we had a little little storm there come about, whatever time it was. But we try to roll with it if best if we can. But if it does look like a pretty bad weather day, we will postpone it to the following Saturday, July the 25th. Of course, we will try everything not to do that, but sometimes, Mother Nature can force her own way there. So, again, Saturday, July the 18th, we'll cap it off at 4 p.m., begins at 9 a.m., and really, as we do every year, I think one of my favorite part of it is the opening ceremonies right at 9 a.m., where we recognize some local veterans, Mark Keck and the crew there at American Legion Post 149 come out and parade the colors, and that's just a really cool thing. So, if nothing else, I think that's something you need to come out and check out. And that all gets underway at 9, and then as we said, there'll be a $500 mixer and Splash Country tickets from Patterson Appliance to give away, a $250 valued gas grill from Citizens Gas we'll be giving away. We'll have a kids zone, bounce houses, things like that. Of course, live music all day long. Kids games, a cornhole tournament. We're even going to throw in a pie eating contest this year. We did that several years back, and we're going to do that again this year. And might get a little messy, but that's okay, right?
0: Is that going to be a regular pie, a cream pie, a whip pie?
2: I don't know. We might.
1: It could be a Goose Lindsay special baked pie.
0: Oh,
2: what's your favorite pie, Goose?
1: Mine's actually just Dutch apple pie. I really like that.
0: Yeah, that's good stuff.
2: By the way, not to digress too much, but is cheesecake a pie or a cake?
0: I think it's a pie to me.
2: It's a pie. That's what I'm saying.
0: It wouldn't sound right to have some cheese pie.
2: That don't
0: sound good.
2: Right, but I'm with it. So we might get a bunch of cheesecakes, but we'll see. So we'll be getting some folks registered for that upcoming as well. Have a couple of helicopters be landing, Livestar and the Covenant Hell helicopter. Always a cool thing for kids to check out. We'll also have a first responders salute, cash grab, an opportunity to grab, you get in there or blow up little cube, I guess you'd call it, and we throw $100 in there and give you 60 seconds to see how much you can get out. Of course, live wrestling, always a big deal there, and maybe we can get some local guys to
0: jump off the roof.
2: You never know. So
1: I got worried there for a second when you said we throw 100. I thought you was gonna say $100 bills in there.
2: Well, we balling on a budget, we'll stick with the ones there. So that's all we like to throw, right? But but anyway, live music, of course, Highway 96. They've been with us not last year, but a time or two before. I think a really entertaining group. They'll cap off the show for around
0: kind of rockabilly stuff, a little bit of country.
2: A little bit of everything.
0: The brown-eyed girl going on.
2: That's what's a classic like right there. But Americana Roadshow, I guess, is kind of a way to phrase that. And, of course, a group that's out of Knoxville this first time joining us, Appalachian Moon, will be kicking the music off at 9 a.m. and a few others there. Have some food vendors, barbecue, and, of course, Alice Faye Cafe and Tanner's will be open, so you can go in there and enjoy their good food as well and sit down and take a break
0: in the AC.
2: So.
1: And there's an ice cream shop across the street.
2: Yeah, the Tipsy Cow will be
0: right there on the square.
2: She'll be the main ice, and right there across the main street. So between the Tipsy Cow ice cream and a good sandwich from Alice Faye or something from Tanner's, and we'll have a couple of food vendors there as well. Like I said, some barbecue and things like that. But again, if you're just joining us here, the 38th Annual Outdoor Show presented by Tri-County Rental in Crossville, Saturday, July 18th. We'll cross our fingers from good weather. And, of course, Marshall Pugh, who is part of Tri-County Companies and also sings in Highway 96, and looking forward to that. So, again, Marshall helped sponsor that, and our own Ed Knight actually talked with Marshall about his sponsorship of the WECO Outdoor Show.
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10: Not only will Tri-County Equipment, Tri-County Rental be at the outdoor show, but your musical group, Highway 96, is going to be there, and you've been doing that for several years, and we look forward to hearing you sing as well with your musical group, Highway 96.
11: Yes, sir. We're going to have a lot of fun there together.
2: Always a good group there, as you mentioned, Highway 96. They'll cap off the musical part of the show, I believe, 2 until 3:30, and then right about 4 is when we'll give away the $1,000 grand prize. Again, as I mentioned at the top when we came on, the $500 valued mixer and some Dollywood Splash Country tickets, courtesy of Patterson Appliance, a gas grill, valued around $250 from Citizens Gas. And we'll always, you know, have some Lake Winnie tickets as well. So we'll have some other items we can give away. But again, if you can come out Saturday, July the 18th, I know a lot of folks, it's a summer and lake weekends and things like that, but swing by and support some of these local vendors and businesses and grab a bite to eat and head about your way. But and you know, might even have a chance to climb in the wrestling ring, guys, who knows, and you can't miss out on that opportunity.
0: Well, if they get us to do that, they tried to get me an ODW do it one time, but we kind of chickened out there. I had some back trouble.
2: Well, I'm getting a little too old for that, guys. I'll just sit back and watch. So the wrestling this year, not that we won't, there'll be signs and things like that, but that'll be on Kingston Street, where in the past few years have been on Court Street. So just a FYI on that, we'll have it there right in the middle of Kingston Street, and looking forward to some fun, and looking forward to a great, fingers crossed, good weather day so we can get that baby off and running.
0: Well, it's 38th annual, so I've got to bring some nostalgia to the announcement.
2: Okay,
0: here, obviously,
2: okay.
0: The outdoor show, because the very first outdoor show, obviously, in 1998, I just began here early in spring of that year, March, I think, because as the or 88. I've had another senior moment. 1988. But this is what I remember best about it. It was very cold because we did it back in, I think it was May or so.
2: That's
0: It was cold, a very cold morning. It was on the high school, Wartburg Central High School campus.
2: Yep.
0: And the thing that stands out to me is two tractor dealers sitting side by side on their tractors, just having a good old time, chewing the fat, if you will.
2: Yeah.
0: And it would have been Gus Chilton sitting on a Ford tractor and Clifford Pugh sitting on a John Deere tractor. And I talked to him and said, look at that. They're competitors. So, oh, no, that's a friendly rivalry. They're not in competition necessarily. There's certain people that like Ford tractors, certain people that like John Deere tractors.
2: Mm-hmm.
0: And so that was just one of my memories that stands out. Of course, the Joe Show from the radio, God rest his soul, was there along with myself, and we were broadcasting there. It was very humble beginnings, but had a good crowd. I remember it being a very nice sunny day, but it was cold when we got started. Turned out really good. And they even had one of those little replica of what was Chad Little's John Deere NASCAR car that was on display there. But it wasn't the full-blown cup-type car. It was something that Marshall had driven. It was more of a Bandolero-type car, but it had the John Deere logo, and it was his. And that was the first time that I met Marshall Pugh, who was about my same age, maybe a little younger. And he was talking about racing those cars, so he and I had a good conversation about that car that they had on display. So those are just some of the things. Gus Chilton and Clifford Pugh sitting on their tractors, chewing the fat. The first outdoor show back in 1988.
2: Yeah, maybe not 88 specifically, but a little later in the 90s. When I was a kid, I remember it as, hey, see those chairs? Yeah, go there and stack them up and put them under the tent. And I had to work it there as a young child.
1: Oh, great memories.
2: I know it. But now, you know, like I said, with Tri-County Rental being their title sponsor of it, you know, that's a added benefit. They bring it right there, and you know, and they'll take it down, come haul it off, so you don't have to worry about picking anything up. So it's a big help as well for the folks at Tri-County Rail. And as you mentioned, you know, if you're in the market for a tractor or maybe a lawnmower, they'll have some on display to kick the tires on, so to speak. So looking forward to that. And again, we mentioned the wrestling. Vacation Concepts is sponsor that, and that's actually right there on Kingston Street. So the wrestling will be right in front of Vacation Concepts. It's just a new business there on Kingston Street. So I'd like to thank them for being a part of the outdoor show as well. And if you don't want to mess with doing a cruise and yourself, and hey, look them up. They can help you out with all that good planning details. So, again, looking forward to it, July the 18th, and Goose, I'm sure we'll have some fun. Hopefully.
1: I've already got an idea for the wrestling.
2: Do you?
1: I'm thinking brotherly love. the Knight Foundation. Ed and, I mean, Andrew and yeah. Brad Knight taking on Jason and Matt Stiltner.
0: Now there's a matchup right there.
1: Either me
0: that's
1: or
0: a
1: Justin.
0: Battle Royale.
2: I was about to say, well, we have like a steel cage, like Hell in a Cell, like, you know, back in the day, or they do.
1: We'll bring a steel cage.
2: No holds barred. Yeah. But I don't know, we're all old, so it might only last about, not too long.
0: It'll be so epic, they may invite you to the White House lawn.
2: Yeah, it'd be like that. Was it Mike Tyson and Jake Paul, or I forget which Paul brother it was, but, you know, they had a boxing match a year or so ago, and it was left to some to be desired, we'll put it that way. So that's how it would be, not very entertaining, we'll say, but, you know. But so, yeah, come on out and visit it. Like I said, if you know what's more, yeah.
1: Matt just called us comedians.
2: Yeah, something like that.
0: That's funny right there now. Yeah, I don't care who you are.
2: But if you'd like some more information or to register, churches, nonprofits are free. But if you'd like some more information, you can call us here at the studio. Amber, myself, somebody will help you out. 423-346-3900. We'll also have some information there on the WECO Facebook page. You can check out the website, WECOwartburg.com. Anything associated with us, the information will be there, and we'll be glad to get you signed up and get that taken care of.
0: Booth deadline, July 10th.
2: Yeah, so that way we extended a little bit out, just but kind of need some time to figure out, okay, who's exactly in and place them and things like that. So don't wait. If you go ahead and we try to only, you know, we've had a lot of people that do multiple, you know, whether it be lemonade or snow cones and things, and you try not to have five of each one. So the quicker you can, you know, get your information to us, we'll let you know what's going on and hopefully get you signed up for the 38th Outdoor Show presented by Tri-County Rentals, July the 18th here on the Courthouse Square in Wartburg.
0: Thank you very much.
2: All right.
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0: Classic King George, 101.3 WECO. It is 6 minutes now before 9 o'clock, and we're just ahead of a 20-plus minute-long music sweep, and we'll kick it off next with Lainey Wilson. But first, checking today, this June 17th in history. It was on this day back in 1870 that George Cormack was born in Scotland in 1924. Working in the U.S., he invented Wheaties. How about that? 1885, the Statue of Liberty arrived in the New York Harbor. 1976, what remained of the American Basketball Association, the Nets, Pacers, Nuggets, and Spurs, merged into the NBA. And the rest is history. 1994, following a televised low-speed highway chase and a failed attempt at suicide, O.J. Simpson was arrested for the murders of his wife, Nicole Brown Simpson, and her friend, Ronald Goldman. 2004, an Alabama hen named Matilda was certified by Guinness World Records as the world's oldest living chicken. She was 14 at the time, almost double the normal lifespan of a chicken. Matilda worked in a magic act. She died February 11th of 2006. In 2008, Orlando, Florida, a man was taken into custody after the pickup he was driving was found to have a hidden 800-gallon tank custom welded into the back to steal fuel. Investigators said a gas station attendee called police and said the driver of a white Ford pickup looked suspicious and lingered way too long at the pumps. When officers checked the man's vehicle, they found a fuel tank professionally welded and hidden inside. The man also had a key that disabled the pump meter. So, man, be on the outlook for that one now. In 2015, the U.S. Treasury announced that the image of Alexander Hamilton would be replaced on the $10 bill by an image of a woman. However, this decision was reversed in 2016 due to the surging popularity of Hamilton, the play on Broadway, the musical. On April 20th, 2016, it was announced that Hamilton would remain on the $10 bill, while Andrew Jackson would be replaced by Harriet Tubman on the front of the $20 bill, with Jackson appearing on the reverse side. And finally, on this day in history, exactly 5 years ago today, on June 17th of 2021, President Joe Biden signed into law the Juneteenth National Independence Day Act, making June 19th a federal holiday commemorating emancipation. And that is today, June 17th in history.
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0: King George wrapping up a 20-plus minute long music suite from 101.3 WECO. Don't fret, though, still some great music on the way. Chris Young coming up, also Megan Maroney on the way here in just a couple of minutes. All right, checking the Powerball and Mega Millions numbers. Powerball drew out on Monday, no major jackpot winner, so it's $283 million with a cash value at $126.8. Mega Millions did draw out last night, but it continues to climb. $452 million. The next drawing, it'll be at a half a billion. If nobody wins the jackpot, it's amazing. It's continuing to soar. Cash value on the 452 is 201. Imagine, after taxes and all your fees and this and that, $200 million to do with whatever you want. Man, that could change multiple lives, couldn't it? Well, we know one thing: you can't win if you don't play. So play on, America.
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0: Megan Maroney featuring Kenny Chesney. That is, you had to be there. 101.3 WECO. 9:29 on this Wednesday. It is June 17th, 2026. A few clouds have rolled into the picture now, making it a cloudy day, but we have touched the 7-0 plateau. Going to be well beyond 80 today. And Amber Moore has your complete forecast coming up here in just a second. All right. According to this survey, men are better drivers. Women are better investors. Really? Are men better drivers? A University of Michigan study of 6.5 million two-car collisions found that crashes in which both drivers were women are more common than those in which both drivers were men. So maybe men are better drivers, but it appears women are smarter inventors. A study found that women investors tend to make more. 35% of women held an investment too long compared with 47% of men. And another study found that women made 1% more annually with their investments than do men. So next time your guy says, I'm a better driver than you, say, well, I'm a better investor than you. I'm smarter with money. And that's definitely true.
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7: Partly cloudy with temperatures in the upper 50s to low 60s to start our Wednesday morning. Mostly sunny as we go through the afternoon. We'll see highs topping out near 85 degrees. Clouds increase as we go throughout the evening. Overnight lows in the low 70s. Then rain in the forecast for Thursday with highs near 82 degrees. With your WECO weather, this is Amber Moore.
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0: Jackson Dean, his latest from WECO, 21 away from 10 o'clock. And we're just about 10 minutes ahead of checking today in country music news. And don't forget this weekend, NASCAR racing action, all three series in San Diego. It's the road course at a naval base, but it's kind of an air base, too. That's where they land the ships, the planes on the ships and things. So it's a massive area. It's a 3.5-mile road course that NASCAR has created there. Just an awesome event. Going to be something very new and different, and all three series will be running 250 miles at each of those series. The trucks race on Friday night at 6:30, the O'Reilly Auto Parts series on Saturday at 4:30, and then on Sunday at 3 with the NASCAR Cup Series in San Diego at the Naval Air Base there. So just amazing event all coming your way this weekend on WECO. It's brought to you locally by Tri-County Rental Center of Crossville.
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2: This year's Deer Lodge 4th of July celebration will be honoring the 250th anniversary of the United States of America. Vendors will be set up by 9 a.m. The parade starts at 10. The Deer Lodge Abner Ross Center will be selling its famous grilled chicken meal in the community center following the conclusion of the parade. Helicopter rides begin at noon, children's games at 2 p.m., with fireworks to conclude the celebration at dusk. The Abner Ross Center will be selling 250 years of freedom memorabilia throughout the day.
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0: Luke Combs, WECO, 10 minutes now before 10 o'clock on this Wednesday, June 17th, 2026. We're just ahead of a 20-plus minute long music sweep, and we'll kick it off next with the new song from Tyler Hubbard, formerly and futurely with Florida Georgia Line. They're getting back together, but he's got hits in the meantime, but I'm sure they're wanting to sell out these shows and sell all this merchandise, stuff like that. That's where the real money's at, is booking major events with major crowds showing up. It's more about that these days, especially, than just selling records, because a lot of people stream stuff, so the sales do not make it for artists. It's those gigs that make it. And as many people probably know, they're outrageous to book events now these days, so guarantee that's why they're getting back together. All right, first though, before we do all that, we'll kick off the music sweep next, but right now, checking today, this June 17th in country music news. Well, Kenny Chesney going to be the focus of a new exhibit at the Country Music Hall of Fame and Museum in Nashville. It opens next month. It's called Kenny Chesney Living in Fast Forward. It will begin July 23rd and run through June of next year. It will include instruments, manuscripts, awards, photos, and more. And if you had a chance to read his book, you'll see that a pretty interesting story how things got started for him. It wasn't easy. He had to keep working at it. He was like that five-year overnight success. But certainly it continues to soar. Well, the timeline of Jelly Roll and Bunny XO's divorce is becoming clearer with newly released court documents, according to the records obtained by TMZ, so you know it's got to be true. Jelly Roll and Bunny separated on May 9th. Jelly Roll filed for divorce in Tennessee just 9 days later, citing irreconcilable differences. Jelly Roll and Bunny were married on August 30th of 2016. Sources described the split as amicable, with plans to handle it privately. So we wish both of them the best. Well, Morgan Wallen is the first country artist with four songs to reach the 1 billion mark in streams on Spotify. After Wasted on You achieved the feat, joining Last Night, We See Glasses, and Morgan's duet with Post Malone, I Had Some Help, Morgan is set up to maybe have his fifth song top the 1 billion threshold because, well, his song You Proof is currently at 960 million. So how about that? All right, that is today, June 17th, in country music news.
1: Johnny Garrett's not some out-of-touch D.C. politician. Johnny Garrett's a Tennessean, a Christian conservative, and a proud father of three who's sick of the far left ruining our country with their radical policies. Conservative Johnny Garrett is proudly pro-life, pro-Trump to his core, and will always put America first. In Congress, Garrett will fight to lower taxes, cut government waste, and will always back the blue and support law and order. Garrett's fought for us in Nashville, and that's what he'll do in Congress. No to biological boys playing girl sports. No to communist China buying our farmland. And no to criminal illegals invading our state. Because with Johnny Garrett, what you see is what you get. It's time to bring more Tennessee to D.C. Send Trump conservative Johnny Garrett to Congress.
2: I'm Johnny Garrett, candidate for Congress, and I approve this message.
1: Paid for by Johnny Garrett for Congress.
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0: One of, if not the song from Randy Houser is my favorite. That is Like a Cowboy. 101.3 WECO. It wraps up a nearly 30-minute long music sweep as well as a Brad Bird Wednesday program for this June 17th of 2026. It's an okay day. We've got quite a few clouds that have rolled into the picture, but no real serious threat of rain. Kind of a partly sunny day going for us still, and on the increase temperature-wise as well. As we stand currently at 73 degrees and going to top out at about 83 or so before it's all said and done today. All right, as always do, making way for trade time on the way at 10:30. I congratulate the two winners at least every time around here on the Early Bird Morning Show. And on the birthday club this morning, Matthew Pittman wins the birthday cake today. Let's see, Matthew. See where he's from right quick. I've got my list here on June the 17th. Just bear with me. Got to scroll down here and find it. Yeah, he was number 5 on the list from Wartburg. So congratulations, Matthew. I have a certificate here at the radio station. Swing by here on Church Street, pick that up, and submit that down to the bakery side of Darnell's IGA. They'll tell you to grab one of those delicious, already littered up birthday cakes there in the cooler. They'll even put your name on it if you wait long enough. And, well, you have to go to the bakery aisle to get your candles if you want that. Congratulations for winning the cake. Other birthdays today include Cindy Bunch, Matthew Adkins, Fran Severs, Deborah Hamby, J.W. Freetag, Pat Brown, and Kelly Bonham, who happens to be Dustin Bonham's better half, was at number 8 today. So happy birthday to Kelly as well. Also want to say congratulations to Jerry Griffith of Gobi. He is the latest dad to get in on the winning and the Father's Day giveaway. Wins a prize pack valued at well over $100, around $150 or more, in fact, is that. Also, Robbie Brodus gets the victory today on our Facebook post. So two dads, Robbie Brodus and Jerry Griffith, are winners today and are both eligible to win the Catnapper Rocker Recliner valued at $499.99 at Markham's Furniture in Oneida. We'll draw out on Friday to see who wins the recliner. As we say, happy Father's Day to all dads everywhere this coming Sunday. All right, we'll talk to you tomorrow. See you.
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2: 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Welcome into another edition of Trade Time and your night in today for

0: Goose, who's, well, out and about. We'll say on assignment today. All right, phone lines are ringing, so we'll go ahead and get right to it and say good morning. You're on Trade Time.
1: Good morning. How are you?
0: Doing fine. How are you this morning?
1: Doing good. We have a 1999 pop-up camper. It does have the air condition. Probably sleeps six people. It needs a few repairs. For more information, call us at 423-223-0136. And that's $400 for that.
0: Okay. Thanks for calling in.
1: Thank you.
0: You got it. All right, for more details there on that pop-up camper, call 423-223-0136, 423-223-0136. Back to the phones. Hello, you're on Trade Time.
2: How you doing today,
0: sir? Hey, we're doing pretty good. How are you?
2: Doing great.
0: Good.
2: Hey, I live in Sweetwater. I buy horses and ponies. And I've got some horses in for sale. If anybody's got any out there they want to get rid of or sell them, I don't care if their feet growed out or they run them wild, be interested in trying to buy them or trade them out of them. And also, I've got a 2007 Dodge Dakota. My niece hit a ditch in it, and it bent the bumper up. We took the bumper off a tie rod broke on it, and I don't have time to fix it, but didn't hurt none of the body, nothing like that. Runs out good. Got one rip seat in the driver's side. It's a four-door. Good transmission. Motor runs excellent. Good co-wire. Be willing to sell it because I don't have time to fix it. Like I say, it does need a bumper and a tie rod. Take $2,000 for it. Got a clear title. Phone number 423-572-2808. Have a good one.
0: All right, appreciate it. That number again, 423-572-2808. I'm going to start that over. 423-572-2808. 423-572-2808. All right, back to the phones we go. Hello, you're on Trade Time.
3: Trains are running this morning.
0: That's exactly right. How are you, Lester?
3: I'm doing good. And you?
0: Oh, yeah, hanging right in there.
3: Good to talk with you, brother. I want to appreciate you for Rico's good service every day. We get Trade Time. Been on a long time. I believe I was the first listener in 1970 with Carl Stump at this program.
0: How about that? How time flies, huh?
3: Today, I've got a good new item for you. 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Price to sale, $346.33. And thanks again so much for Trade Time.
0: All right. Thanks, Lester. Have a good one. I'd get the train horn on the way out. Just hopefully that one stays on the rails. Anyway, 423-346-3370 is that number. That's 423-346-3370. All right, once again, a busy first segment here on Trade Time. As always, if you have items to buy, sell, or trade at this time, phone lines are open, and that number again, 423-346-6300. All right, we have looks like a fallen 50 or 60-foot poplar tree. No limbs, just logs. Clean work area, and it's free to anyone that might want to haul that tree away. So if you would like to find out more on that, it is 865-294-3595. That's 865-294-3595.

0: All right, while we wait on the next phone call, we have some more items here. Well, I'll tell you what, we'll hold that and get to the phones. Good morning, you're on Trade Time.
1: Good morning, sir. How are you doing today?
0: Doing pretty well. How about yourself?
1: I'm doing great. Thanks for asking.
0: Good.
1: Wind sure is blowing over here. It looks like rain, but I don't think there's any rain today in the forecast.
0: A little cloudy this morning, but so far so good here.
1: Yes, sir, it is. Hey, I sure appreciate your radio station and your trading show there. I've got the 3-foot, the 4-foot, and the 8-foot LED lights. I've got 7 pieces of horse-drawn farm equipment, a MIG welder, a 24-foot aluminum extension ladder, the commercial ladder rack that come off a full-size Chevrolet pickup truck. And then if there's anybody over in your neck of the woods, I know a guy that's looking for a Cub Cadet riding mower, zero turn, but he's wanting one that has the steering wheel on it. So, also a friend of mine has got a Ithaca model 49 22 lever action rifle for sale. I do live in the Clinton area, and my number is 865-406-5684. And thank you, sir.
0: All right, thank you. And again, that phone number, 865-406-5684. That's 865-406-5684. That's it. We'll stay ahead of the game today with the phone lines open. We'll go ahead and grab the first break. We'll come back. Take more of your calls as you listen to Trade Time right here on WECO.
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0: And we'll go back to the phone lines. Head up Highway 27. Good morning. You're on Trade Time.
1: How
0: do you know,
1: neighbor?
0: Well, Wilburn, how are you, buddy?
1: Hey, how am I doing? About you?
0: Well, hey, we're hanging in there down here in the Berg. What good items might you have for the folks today?
1: I've got four 245-75 16-inch tires. They're 10-ply. They'd be great for a trailer. Two of them would be good to run on, but two of them kind of red burn. But anyway, I got them. And I've got a bunch of doors and windows and screen doors and stuff like that up here. Somebody wanted to come and look at them, need them. I make them a good deal on this stuff. They can reach me at 423-569-4098.
0: Thanks for calling in. Have a good one.
1: You have a good one.
0: All right. Thank you, Wilbur. All right. Last number is 423-569-4098. That's 423-569-4098. And we'll get back to the phones. Hello, you're on Trade Time.
2: Yeah, I have two 36-inch exterior doors for a house. I'm asking $20 for both of them. For more information, 865-318-6863.
0: Okay, thanks for calling. And again, the 36-inch doors, that is, 865-318-6863. That's 865-318-6863. So from Highway 27 North down to Highway 27 South here in from Wartburg. Good morning, you're on Trade Time.
3: Well, happy Wednesday to my dear friend.
0: Oh, hello.
3: Ron at your service.
0: Well, Ron, how's things down in Roane County?
3: Well, it's cloudy, partly cloudy, and just happy as a lark. The winding streets are booming this morning, as usual.
0: Well, it can. I know that.
3: Yes, sir. I heard Lester on that, and I thought, Lord, have mercy.
0: He had his train horn, too.
3: Oh, my goodness. Yes, sir. Lord, I tell you, that's some wonderful memories. Yes, sir. So anyway, let's forget the things in the past and let's look forward today and tomorrow to the future.
0: There we go.
3: Yes, sir. Well, let's see. I've got a white storm door. It's a glass. Well, it's I can't describe it over the phone, but it's a best reasonable offer. It's a storm door. It's what it is. Yeah, a storm door. And I've got that, and I've got a scissor jack for a 2013 Hyundai Elantra and some 19.2 batteries and a charger. These are brand new. And I've got some camping equipment. Very nice. A receiving hitch that bolts to the frame of a vehicle with some free safety chains with it. And some S10 parts, hubcaps, 14-inch, chrome mirrors, stereo equipment, and a thing I got a spare tire and rim for it. Got 17-inch Dodge rims and 15-inch Ford rims. And let's see, what else we got here? Oh, I've got some luggage. If anybody's going to take a trip down the mighty Mississippi, or wherever, I've got some free luggage, and got some overnight bags, and I guess that'd be about all for me today. Sure, I'm proud of you and all the listeners. And today's Wednesday, and good cool breeze here on Swanee Street.
0: Good deal. That sounds like a plan. So, Ron, just tell the folks that phone number, and we'll get rid of that stuff for you.
3: I sure hope so, yeah. And watermelon times are coming around. Them homegrown watermelons, yeah. Yes, sir.
0: Mm-hmm.
3: And that July the 18th, ain't it?
0: That's right. The outdoor show. We hope to see you there.
3: Oh, I'll be there with bells on, man. Me and Goose, and we'll all get together and have a hoedown.
0: Well, I can, well, you have to do that. But yeah, July the 18th on the Courthouse Square, and we'll have us a big old time, as they say.
3: So I'm proud of you, Andrew.
0: All right, Ron. Well, thanks. I'll give folks your number and hope you have a good day, okay?
3: Thank you, Andrew. Have a wonderful day. Bye-bye.
0: All right, bye. All right, let's see. That number, 865-603-7480. That's 865-603-7480. All right, as we cross the halfway point here of a Wednesday hump day trade time, Andrew and I in today for a goose, and Justin's chimed in with the headset and waving the American flag over here in the studio, so he's doing his patriotic duty and just hanging out. But nonetheless, if you have items to buy, sell, or trade, but are not in business, we invite you to give us a call. 423-346-6300 is the number to call. To the phone lines we go. Good morning. You're on trade time.
4: Yes, thank you. I've got for sale a Hush Bunny lawn tractor, 54-inch cut with a 24-horse Kawasaki engine in it. It's only been mowed 7 times last year, the early part of last year, William.
1: Yeah.
4: If anybody's interested in it, I would take a 20-gauge single-shot shotgun or a 12-gauge single-shot shotgun that's in good shape, in on trade. But they can call me at 931-863-4607. Thank you so much, sir.
0: All right. Appreciate you calling in. And again, that phone number is 931-863-4607. 931-863-4607. Back to the phone lines. Wilburn, do you have some more items to add now?
1: Well, yeah, I've got one I forgot to tell you about. I got a pair of shoes.
0: Okay.
1: They're 11 and a half, and they're really nice shoes. They'd be good Sunday church shoes and stuff. But I give them somebody if they want them. They're in excellent shape.
0: Well, I'll give folks that number again, and we'll see what we can do, okay?
1: All right, thanks, buddy.
0: And again, his number there for those free shoes, 423-569-4098. All right, we can grab one more call in this segment. Good morning, you're on trade time.
5: Yes, I'm looking for a good 6-foot grader box. It don't have to be a new one, just a nice one. My telephone number is 865-466-4397. Thank you and have a good day.
0: All right. Appreciate you calling in. And again, that phone number, 865-466-4397. 865-466-4397. Okay, one final call here. Good morning. You're on trade time.
6: 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More information on these items, you can call 423-215-1461. 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
0: All right, appreciate you. That's again 423-215-1461. 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
0: Back here on Trade Time, let's get right back to the phones. Hello, you're on Trade Time. Yes, you're on Trade Time.
15: Yes, sir. You there?
0: Yes, go ahead.
15: Yes, sir. I have a set of tires, Michelin tires. They're LTs 245, 75 R17s. I have six of them. They're brand new. My loss, somebody's gain. I'm looking to sell them for $100 a piece. Or if you buy all six, I'll sell them for $500. You can give me a call back at 570-591-3354.
0: All right, sounds good. Thanks for calling.
15: Thank you, sir.
0: Yeah, you're welcome. Bye. All right, again, that phone number, 570-591-3354. Once again, 570-591-3354. Good morning. You're on Trade Time.
16: Hey, how's it going, that great state of Wartburg? Hey,
0: it's going quite well for a Wednesday. How about yourself?
16: Hey, we're doing good out in the J part right now.
0: Well, good.
16: Okay, well, we've got some side posts and top posts made for sale, left and right hand side on those. I get anywhere from $35 to $60 a piece, all depends on what size you want. Also, got two end tables and a coffee table. Got a kitchen table and two chairs new still in the box. I'll take $50 for them. Also, I'm looking for a mowing deck for a zero-turn Craftsman lawnmower. I think a set of Cub Cadet might fit it, and also a Mary. So if anybody's got one of those decks on a zero-turn 42-inch Cub, I don't know if I said it or not. But anyway, I'll buy the whole mower if the mower's bad, just to get the deck off of it. Also got a clutch, pressure plate, and release bearing new for a 2.3 Ford Ranger, 2000 model. Also got a clutch, pressure plate, and release bearing, new for a 4-hole Ford Explorer sports track. Also got a alternator, fit a 3.5 hole 8 Ford Edge. I got a starter fit that same car, new. And I got a starter for a 78 360 long tractor, it's new. So if anybody's interested in anything like that, give me a call, 862-7794, man. I appreciate y'all out there.
0: All right, thanks for calling. 865-382-7794. That's 865-382-7794. Moving right along. Hello, you're on Trade Time.
17: Hey, good morning. I've got a pair of season football tickets in the lower level, section X3, row 46. For more information, call 423-539-3337.
0: All right. Appreciate you calling. Thanks.
17: Thank you.
0: All right. 423-539-3337 is that number. That's 423-539-3337. Some pretty good home games this year. I believe seven of them for the Tennessee football team. Of course, one could have been a home game. It's going to be in Atlanta for Georgia Tech. But Texas comes to town. That's a noon game. Auburn also. Then, of course, Alabama. And it's weird. Not playing Florida this year. They kind of redid how the your common opponent or whatever it is. So no Florida on the schedule. I guess after we beat them last year, they just got scared to play us. Yeah, okay. Then, of course, Lane Kiffin and his LSU Tigers come to town in November, I believe. So that'll be interesting, as we'll, I'm sure, welcome Lane back with open arms, as we always do here in Knoxville. But nonetheless, I digress. I could talk about Tennessee football all day long, but we got 5 minutes left in the show, and I need to take another call. Good morning. You're on Trade Time.
18: Good morning. My name is Rick. I'm calling from Fairfield Glade, Tennessee here. Today, I have a 32-inch Toshiba TV for $25. It is a flat screen with a remote. Works great. Nothing wrong with it. Also have a utility dolly. This utility dolly is made to move small trailers around. Since picking up the tongue, it makes it just so much easier. The utility dolly has a ball on it. And you just put it on for $100. Also has some high back chair pads. They are gray. The dimensions are 20 by 42. We're asking $25 for both of them. I also have a 2017 Toyota Tacoma, TRD Sports Edition, four-wheel drive, immaculate showroom condition, inside and out, only 16,000 plus miles on it. It is, has a V6 in it, has a six-speed, it's got everything, tow hitch, bed liner, bed cover, seat covers, WeatherTech, floor mats, it's got it all. We are asking $33,000 firm for this little vehicle. If anybody's interested, then call me at 931-335-2397. Thank you again.
0: All right, appreciate it. That's 931-335-2397. Got to take a quick break. We'll come back and take a final call or two right here on Trade Time.
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0: Right back to the phone lines we'll go. Good morning, you're on Trade Time. Yeah, they just needed to wait another second. Maybe have time for one quick call here as we approach the top of the hour at 346-6300. If not, we'll read another item here. We have let's take this phone call. Good morning, you're on Trade Time.
25: Yes, I've got a Camry 45 stainless steel. It hadn't been shot over three or four times. I'd like to sell, and my phone number is 423-441549. Thank you.
0: Okay, thank you. That number once again, 423-404-1549. That's 423-404-1549. All right, one final call to wrap up the show. Good morning. You're on Trade Time.
26: Yeah. I've got 19 sets of E-shutters. I was going to take $10 a set. or $150 for all. And I've got two storm doors, 36 by 80, in real good shape. And I'd do $150 for both of them. Phone number is 423-912-5564.
0: All right. Thanks for calling in.
26: Thank you.
0: You're welcome. And that's again 423-912-5564. That'll wrap up Trade Time for the day. Goose will be back with you tomorrow. We'll do it all over again at 10:30. But until then, have a great rest of your Wednesday, everybody. See you back tomorrow for more Trade Time. Bye now.
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4: From the WECO Weather Room, here's WECO Weather Girl, Amber Moore.
5: Mostly sunny as we go through the afternoon. We'll see highs topping out near 85 degrees. Clouds increase as we go throughout the evening. Overnight lows in the low 70s. Then rain in the forecast for Thursday with highs near 82 degrees. With your WECO Weather, this is Amber Moore.
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2: 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Providers begin this quality improvement journey at the bronze level, where they develop an organizational profile outlining key elements such as their vision, mission, customer base, core strengths, and challenges. According to AAA, the Tennessee gas price average dropped 15 cents last week and is now $3.60 a gallon. Chattanooga has the state's lowest metro rate at $3.33 a gallon, and Memphis is the highest at $3.74 a gallon. Nationally, the gas price average is $4.06 a gallon. The average price of gas in Morgan County this morning was $3.72 a gallon. Tennessee's gas price average is fourth lowest in the nation. The American Red Cross will hold a blood drive at First Baptist Church, Jamestown, June 19th, from noon to 6 p.m. The application period for the 2026 Wildlife Management Area Big Game and the Cherokee Party Dog Quota Hunts runs through July 22nd. Mailed applications will not be accepted. Hunting locations, dates, rules, and additional information can be found on the Tennessee Wildlife Resources Agency webpage, tn.gov/twra. For WECO News, this is Goose Lindsay.
3: ABC News, I'm Brian Clark. Foreign policy by clown show is how Senate Minority Leader Chuck Schumer described the White House handling of a deal with Iran. No text has been released. There's a signing that's tentatively scheduled for Friday, but President Trump said today in France,
4: I've gone into deals that were 100% and they don't happen. I've gone into deals that there was no chance of getting them done, and it happens, and they happen easily. So you never know with deals, do you? But you're going to find out pretty soon. I think it'll be done. They want to sign.
3: And he said everyone is happy with the deal. Relatives of Rex Huerman's victims are condemning the confessed serial killer in a New York courtroom. Huerman is admitted to killing 8 women. He was sentenced to life in prison without parole. A judge presiding over Luigi Mangione's state murder trial and the killing of United Healthcare's CEO says Mangione will assert a psychiatric defense. And Tropical Storm Arthur is formed near the Gulf Coast. Heavy rains and dangerous flash floods are possible. This is ABC News.
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11: From the WECO Weather Room, here's WECO Weather Girl, Amber Moore.
12: Mostly sunny as we go through the afternoon. We'll see highs topping out near 85 degrees. Clouds increase as we go throughout the evening. Overnight lows in the low 70s. Then rain in the forecast for Thursday with highs near 82 degrees. With your WECO weather, this is Amber Moore.
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2: Spire Motorsports driver Carson Hocevar's popularity has been on the rise this year following his win at the Talladega Super Speedway in April. In the weeks since, Hocevar has represented the sport away from the track at several events, including the Met Gala. Time Magazine has named Hocevar as one of the top 100 most influential people in sports.
9: Yeah, anything I did in racing, you know, I want to try to have the sport be the most popular it can be. And so it's really cool that, you know, they saw, you know, the win at Talladega and what we're doing right now and wanted to represent, you know, myself and, but, you know, a NASCAR driver.
2: Cup Series team owners Denny Hamlin and Michael Jordan are also part of the list. I'm Kyle Rickey. This is NASCAR Hot Pass on the Motor Racing Network.
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12: Mostly sunny as we go through the afternoon. We'll see highs topping out near 85 degrees. Clouds increase as we go throughout the evening, overnight lows in the low 70s. Then rain in the forecast for Thursday with highs near 82 degrees. With your WECO weather, this is Amber Moore.
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1: From the WECO Weather Room, here's WECO Weather Girl, Amber Moore.
2: Mostly sunny as we go through the afternoon. We'll see highs topping out near 85 degrees. Clouds increase as we go throughout the evening, overnight lows in the low 70s. Then rain in the forecast for Thursday with highs near 82 degrees. With your WECO Weather, this is Amber Moore.
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2: 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The Deer Lodge Abner Ross Center will be selling its famous grilled chicken meal in the community center following the conclusion of the parade. 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
8: Mostly sunny as we go through the afternoon. We'll see highs topping out near 85 degrees. Clouds increase as we go throughout the evening. Overnight lows in the low 70s. Then rain in the forecast for Thursday with highs near 82 degrees. With your WECO weather, this is Amber Moore.
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1: Johnny Garrett's not some out-of-touch D.C. politician. Johnny Garrett's a Tennessean, a Christian conservative, and a proud father of three who's sick of the far left ruining our country with their radical policies. Conservative Johnny Garrett is proudly pro-life, pro-Trump to his core, and will always put America first. In Congress, Garrett will fight to lower taxes, cut government waste, and will always back the blue and support law and order. Garrett's fought for us in Nashville, and that's what he'll do in Congress. 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And no to criminal illegals invading our state. Because with Johnny Garrett, what you see is what you get. It's time to bring more Tennessee to D.C. Send Trump conservative Johnny Garrett to Congress.
2: I'm Johnny Garrett, candidate for Congress, and I approve this message.
1: Paid for by Johnny Garrett for Congress.
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That sunset, cliffs by the sea, and the night rolled in. You still talk about that moon that I can't recall.

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1: ABC News, I'm Michelle Franzen. Details of the memo of understanding between the U.S. and Iran were read by U.S. officials after President Trump wrapped up at the G7 summit. 14 points include a 60-day ceasefire extension, resume talks, and reopens the Strait of Hormuz. President Trump was asked about $300 billion in frozen Iranian funds that could be released.
2: If they're doing things right, if people want to invest, they can invest. But they had this $300 million fund. It's only $300 million fund. It's only if they're doing things right.
1: The Federal Reserve Board moving to leave interest rates unchanged following the first meeting with Kevin Warsh as the new Fed chair. ABC's Elizabeth Schulze has more.
3: This is a decision that is dramatic in that you see the Fed, at least half of the Fed officials who are forecasting interest rates now say that they do expect rates to be going up so far this year.
1: Evacuations continuing in Washington State near Spokane as crews battle a fast-moving wildfire. This is ABC News.
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2: 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More than 55 million people worldwide are living with Alzheimer's or another form of dementia, not only affecting the patient diagnosed, but it can also affect families and caregivers. Recognize what is normal, as forgetfulness is a normal part of aging. 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
10: Mostly sunny as we go through the afternoon. We'll see highs topping out near 85 degrees. Clouds increase as we go throughout the evening. Overnight lows in the low 70s. Then rain in the forecast for Thursday with highs near 82 degrees. With your WECO weather, this is Amber Moore.
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1: When you got up this morning, did you feel the presence of God with you? Or did you feel like you were going to have to trudge through another day fighting your own battles? Matthew 28:20 holds this promise. Remember, I am with you always, even to the end of the age. We are not alone, so do not despair. The Lord is always with us, and He will help us through every circumstance in our lives. I'm Carolyn Anderson, pastor of Wartburg Presbyterian Church, USA, inviting those of you without a church home to join us Sunday morning at 11 a.m. at 205 South Kingston Street.
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3: According to AAA, the Tennessee gas price average dropped 15 cents last week and is now $3.60 a gallon. Chattanooga has the state's lowest metro rate at $3.33 a gallon, and Memphis is the highest at $3.74 a gallon. Nationally, the gas price average is $4.06 a gallon. The average price of gas in Morgan County this morning was $3.72 a gallon. Tennessee's gas price average is fourth lowest in the nation. The Tennessee Bureau of Investigation's Knoxville Crime Laboratory has been recognized as one of the top-performing forensic laboratories in the world, earning the prestigious Maximus Award from Project Foresight. The Knoxville Crime Lab was one of only 15 laboratories selected from 184 participating laboratories worldwide during the 2024-25 reporting cycle. The award recognizes laboratories that demonstrate exceptional operational performance, efficiency, financial stewardship, and scientific excellence through participation in the Global Project Foresight Benchmarking Program. During fiscal year 2024-25, the TBI Knoxville Crime Lab received 17,988 requests for testing across all forensic disciplines. Scientists completed 19,698 requests during that same period, working through both newly submitted cases and previously pending requests to reduce the laboratory's overall inventory by 39%. The American Red Cross will hold a blood drive at First Baptist Church, Jamestown, June 19th from noon to 6 p.m. For WECO News, this is Goose Lindsay.
4: ABC News, I'm Michelle Franzen. The Trump administration disclosed terms of the proposed memo of understanding between the U.S. and Iran, set to be finalized Friday in Geneva. It calls for an immediate ceasefire on all fronts, including Lebanon, reopens the Strait of Hormuz, and resumes nuclear talks. President Trump says billions of Iranian funds could also be unfrozen if Iran behaves. The Federal Reserve Board, headed by new chair Kevin Warsh, left interest rates unchanged today. ABC's Elizabeth Schulze says possible rate hikes could come later this year.
5: This is a testament to what a lot of people in the stock market have been expecting. When you have inflation rising and the jobs market in a steady place here, it is hard to make the case for interest rate cuts, and that seems to be the place where a lot more Fed officials are as of right now.
4: FBI officials say the investigation into the foiled drone attack at the White House UFC event is ongoing. Five suspects have been charged. Authorities say multiple suspects remain at large. This is ABC News.
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12: Mostly sunny as we go through the afternoon. We'll see highs topping out near 85 degrees. Clouds increase as we go throughout the evening. Overnight lows in the low 70s. Then rain in the forecast for Thursday with highs near 82 degrees. With your WECO Weather, this is Amber Moore.
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3: Johnny Garrett's not some out-of-touch D.C. politician. 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
6: Clouds increase as we go throughout the evening. Overnight lows in the low 70s. Then rain in the forecast for Thursday with highs near 82 degrees. With your WECO weather, this is Amber Moore.
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1: 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I'm Susie Armstrong. 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
1: NASCAR Cup Series standout Chris Buescher has inked a multi-year contract extension with Roush Fenway Keselowski Racing to keep him in the number 17 Ford Mustang Dark Horse for years to come. The 33-year-old from Prosper, Texas, is marking his 17th season with RFK, where he started out working in the shop. In 11 full-time seasons at the Cup level, Buescher has accumulated 6 victories, 32 top 5, and 94 top 10 finishes. The 2015 NASCAR O'Reilly Auto Parts Series champion says he's grown up with the organization and is proud of what they've built together. I'm Susie Armstrong. 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
3: According to AAA, the Tennessee gas price average dropped 15 cents last week and is now $3.60 a gallon. Chattanooga has the state's lowest metro rate at $3.33 a gallon, and Memphis is the highest at $3.74 a gallon. Nationally, the gas price average is $4.06 a gallon. The average price of gas in Morgan County this morning was $3.72 a gallon. Tennessee's gas price average is fourth lowest in the nation. The Tennessee Bureau of Investigation's Knoxville Crime Laboratory has been recognized as one of the top-performing forensic laboratories in the world, earning the prestigious Maximus Award from Project Foresight. The Knoxville Crime Lab was one of only 15 laboratories selected from 184 participating laboratories worldwide during the 2024-25 reporting cycle. The award recognizes laboratories that demonstrate exceptional operational performance, efficiency, financial stewardship, and scientific excellence through participation in the Global Project Foresight Benchmarking Program. During fiscal year 2024-25, the TBI Knoxville Crime Lab received 17,988 requests for testing across all forensic disciplines. Scientists completed 19,698 requests during that same period, working through both newly submitted cases and previously pending requests to reduce the laboratory's overall inventory by 39%. The American Red Cross will hold a blood drive at First Baptist Church, Jamestown, June 19th from noon to 6 p.m. For WECO News, this is Goose Lindsay.
4: ABC News, I'm Michelle Franzen. Details of the memo of understanding between the U.S. and Iran disclosed today. The 14 points include a 60-day ceasefire extension, the reopening of the Strait of Hormuz, and talks on Iran's nuclear program to begin. President Trump at the G7 summit asked about $300 billion in frozen Iranian funds that could be released and also allowing countries to do business with Iran.
5: We don't have to give them anything. But some people may want to invest. Like, what are you going to do? Say you can never, ever invest in a country? I mean, it's pretty tough. I don't mind being tough, but it's pretty crazy.
4: Federal authorities say after making five arrests in the failed drone attack at the UFC event at the White House, suspects remain at large and the investigation is ongoing. Residents in Gulf states now bracing for the first tropical storm of the season named Arthur. Life-threatening flooding is possible. And in the Midwest, severe storms on the march, including the threat of tornadoes in Illinois and Indiana. This is ABC News.
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6: Clouds increase as we go throughout the evening, overnight lows in the low 70s. Then rain in the forecast for Thursday with highs near 82 degrees. With your WECO Weather, this is Amber Moore.
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To George Strait. I'm carrying your love with me. 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
8: Clouds increase as we go throughout the evening, overnight lows in the low 70s. Then rain in the forecast for Thursday with highs near 82 degrees. With your WECO Weather, this is Amber Moore.
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1: ABC News, I'm Michelle Franzen. Details of the memo of understanding between the U.S. and Iran disclosed today. The 14 points include a 60-day ceasefire extension, the reopening of the Strait of Hormuz, and talks on Iran's nuclear program to begin. President Trump at the G7 summit asked about $300 billion in frozen Iranian funds that could be released and also allowing countries to do business with Iran.
2: We don't have to give them anything. But some people may want to invest. Like, what are you going to do? Say you can never, ever invest in a country? I mean, it's pretty tough. I don't mind being tough, but it's pretty crazy.
1: Federal authorities say after making 5 arrests in the failed drone attack at the UFC event at the White House, suspects remain at large and the investigation is ongoing. Residents in Gulf states now bracing for the first tropical storm of the season named Arthur. Life-threatening flooding is possible. And in the Midwest, severe storms on the march, including the threat of tornadoes in Illinois and Indiana. This is ABC News.
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10: Clouds increase as we go throughout the evening. Overnight lows in the low 70s. Then rain in the forecast for Thursday with highs near 82 degrees. With your WECO weather, this is Amber Moore.
11: From Kelsey Ballerini to Lorna Lane. Maren Morris to Gabby Barrett. The bones are good, rest on that he's one of the good. We've got the women of country on 101.3 FM WECO.

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1: East Tennessee raised me. 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And that's the kind of love that is going to stay with you.
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8: Clouds increase as we go throughout the evening. Overnight lows in the low 70s. Then rain in the forecast for Thursday with highs near 82 degrees. With your WECO Weather, this is Amber Moore.
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9: 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Day in the middle. Creed on the outside. He loses momentum. He'll fall back. It's 2x2 now for the lead.
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7: Clouds increase as we go throughout the evening, overnight lows in the low 70s. Then rain in the forecast for Thursday with highs near 82 degrees. With your WECO Weather, this is Amber Moore.
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